past the ruins of the altar in the mall. Stay away through the fables of creation and the fall. Steer your way past the palaces that rise above the rot year by year.

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Steer your heart, precious heart, past the women whom you bought year by year.

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And please don't make me go there, though there be a God or not, year by year.

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armadillo smoking, 'cause we are sad. Step up in camera, na na na na, says Peter Brin. 'Cause armadillo smoking, my heart is a van valentine, a razzletti. Palpa prideš.

0: 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You know I had a hard time when you say goodbye. Oh why, oh why.
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love for you. I love you still and always will. So if my song repeats, know that I'm stuck on you. Oh yes, I'm stuck on you. And then I realize, after a million years, the wind song goes along.